0: Die beste Playlist im Bremen-Vierland.
1: Bremen 4. 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

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Just another fish to bit the worm on a hook of my line. Yeah, I keep many females longing for a chance to win my heart with SEX and plenty.

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I smell her on you, I'm focused now. I know what's going on in your head, yeah. I know what's

And I touched your face, narcotic mind from Lays, Mary Jane. And I called your name like an addicted to cocaine, calls for the stuff you'd rather blame. And I touched your face.